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1: You broke my heart, 'cause I couldn't dance. 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
1: Last night I was so depressed and I went and got the Bible and I turned to the book of Revelation. 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